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may care, and I'm just a devil with love to spare. So viva Las Vegas, viva Las Vegas. How I wish that there were more than 24 hours in the day. Even if there were 40 more, I wouldn't sleep a minute away. Oh, there's blackjack and poker and the roulette wheel, a fortune won and lost on every deal. All you need is a strong heart and a nerve of steel. Viva Las Vegas! Viva Las Vegas! Viva Las Vegas, with your neon flashing and your one-armed bandits crashing. All those

gonna keep on the run. I'm gonna have me some fun. If it costs me my very last dime, if I wind up broke, oh well, I'll always remember that I had a swing in time. I'm gonna give it everything I've got. Lady luck, please let the dice stay hot. Let me shoot a seven with every shot. Beaver!

But when his drinking, lusting, and his hunger for power became known to more and more people, the demands to do something about this outrageous man became louder and louder.

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1: Mary is simply exhausted. It's been a while since she's had a good night's rest. She's committed to meeting her work demands and being there for her family. But life's demands don't always meet her priorities, however. She just needs a boost. 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
3: Dis 5 minute na 10, môre bokke, dis 'n lekker dag, sonnige enetjie en ek het heeltemal verkeerd aangetrek. 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Dis 24 in die stad, 25 in die Parel, 26 in Mamesbury, 27 vir Ceres en Woester, as ook Redlinghuis. In Langebaan 20, 28 in Klein William en in Calvinia, 29 vir Vredendal. Sutherland, hoor gou die verskil, dis minus 1 gewees op na 'n maksimum van 25 vandag toe. Ook in Lyons 25, Grabouw 22, Hermanus 18, Mosselbaai, George, Plettenberg Baai, Oudtshoorn en Riversdal op 24, 27 vir Beaufort Wes. 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Lekker.
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0: Droom jy van jou volgende oorsese avontuur? 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
1: Wel, hierdie uitgoeienies ontvang Clement van der Klemtow. Hy's 26, spent years selling cars and reportedly waiting tables with no public claim to fame. However, that changed quietly in February when a Chent Town Hall ceremony made him the legally recognized son of a Prince Laurent, younger brother of King Philippe. That is so cool. Van Denker Kloof is the result of a relationship between Laurent and Belgium singer and television personality Iris Van Denker Kloof, better known by her stage name Wendy Van Vanten. Laurent had a relationship with Van Vanten before he married Princess Claire in 23. Rumors about the boy's parentage circulated from around the time of his birth. Nothing was confirmed for over two decades. Now it is confirmed. This guy is a prince.

So this guy thought hiding underwater would help him escape the police. Daniel Christopher Booth had outstanding warrants in Baker County, Florida, when deputies arrived at the solar power plant where he worked. Instead of surrendering, Booth ran and jumped into a nearby pond, attempting to hide underwater from the canine teams searching for him. His plan lasted only until he needed to breathe. As soon as Booth resurfaced, deputies spotted him and quickly arrested him, leaving him soaking wet and facing additional charges related to the escape attempt. Then Detroit is taking a creative approach to improving school attendance. During the 2026-27 school year, high school students could earn up to $100 per qualifying week for perfect attendance, while students in grades 6 to 8 could earn $50 per week. The goal is to help reduce chronic absenteeism and keep students in the classroom. Would this incentive work in your community? You never know. Well, that was

0: 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Ons kyk nog lekker hier by Suzuki in Brackenfell. Tyd vir jou KI Top 3. Here we go.
1: 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Okay. 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
2: 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I'm Tolo. Nicki Minaj.
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4: 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Y'all got turn them up. 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

So how are we for you? 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The power of love. Net hier op Bok Radio, Bok TV. 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Lekker man.

0: South Africa, y'all ready? This October, international star Kip Moore brings the Reason to Believe tour to South Africa. 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